Now, many years later, John Lennon would get awarded a posthumous star on the Hollywood Walk of Fame at 1750 Vine Street. You can find John Lennon's name there as of September 30th, 1988. The same year, Rick Astley put out this song, Together Forever.

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Down Under from The Men at Work on the 80s at 8 from 1983. It was September 30th, 1983, that The Big Chill was in theaters and a box office hit with an incredible cast who went on to great success in many other films. Was nominated for 3 Academy Awards, didn't win any. It did, however, win the People's Choice Award at the 8th Toronto International Film Festival. If you've never seen it, it starred Tom Berenger, Glenn Close, Jeff Goldblum, Mary Kay Place, Kevin Kline, Meg Tilly, William Hurt, Joe Beth Williams, and Kevin Costner's wrists. And he played the dead friend whose scenes were cut from the film. They might come to regret that choice as Kevin became a huge star later in the decade, but not in 1983 when Naked Eyes was releasing songs like Always Something There to Remind Me.

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0: 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We're giving you the chance to jet off to Mexico City to see Bruno Mars. 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
4: 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Coming up between October 6th and 12th is the return of the 2026 Norfolk County Fair and Horse Show in Simcoe. 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And the Rockton World's Fair is back Thanksgiving weekend for its 174th year of fun for everyone. Whether you're coming home for the annual tradition or discovering the event for the first time, there will be lots to check out between October 9th to 12th, such as Campbell's Amusement Rides, a 6-horse hitch display, livestock shows, a poultry, pigeon, and rabbit show, and lots more.
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1: Hey, it's Dana here. Grab your pen and write down all of these amazing concerts that are coming up for you this fall and winter. Teddy Swims is coming to Scotiabank Arena in Toronto on October 5th. This is a show you don't want to miss. I mean, he has legendary pipes. And speaking of legendary, Bruce Coburn is coming to Center in the Square in Kitchener on October the 15th. The Jonas Brothers are back for round two in Toronto at Scotiabank Arena on October 24th with Will Ferrell's son, Magnus Ferrell, as a special guest. Pretty cool, right? Olivia Rodrigo is bringing her Unraveled tour to Scotiabank Arena for not just one show, but two back-to-back shows on October 26th and 27th. Journey is coming back to Toronto to Scotiabank Arena on November the 4th. Pentatonix are bringing their Christmas in the City tour to TD Coliseum in Hamilton on November 22nd. And Amanda Marshall is letting her talent reign at Massey Hall in Toronto for back-to-back shows December 5th and 6th. Stick around on Light 92 for more concert announcements, plus the chance to win tickets to see Pentatonix.
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0: 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We're giving you the chance to jet off to Mexico City to see Bruno Mars. 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

Good morning. It is Thursday, October the 1st. Did you notice September? Because it seemed to fly by really quickly. Welcome, friends. There's a new month afoot here. We've got a lot going on. Minimum wage goes up today. I'm sure that's good news for some folks. And a whole bunch of things in front of us. There's a lot going on. So I hope you can stick around. Today, we are officially transitioning into more of the October spooky mode. Not this song, though. This one is beautiful. It's Olivia.

That's Hootie and the Blowfish. I go blind at 538. Hi there, I'm Scott Fox. Today is the 1st of October, and we're celebrating a number of things. Today is World Vegetarian Day. It's National Homemade Cookies Day. This is National Pumpkin Spice Day. It's also National Black Dog Day, National Hair Day, International Raccoon Appreciation Day, Garbage Day in my neighborhood, and I saw a few of them out there rummaging around this morning. It was nice. National Marinara Sauce Day, and today is World Sake Day. Yeah, give me the sake with that sushi. It's good. October is home to a lot of different things, including Halloween, Thanksgiving, National Slap Your Coworker Day. That's a real thing, actually. Yeah. I wouldn't do it, though. It's an assault charge, and you don't want to meet with HR for that long. That's a serious one when you got to go there for slapping your coworker. But there's other ones, too. And we're going to talk about all of that today, all of the big events that are happening this month. It's Animotion, Obsession, Light 92.

2. That's Lifehouse hanging by a moment. 5:45 now. I'm Scott Fox. The Leafs, in case you didn't watch it last night, won. Hey, 2-1. That was great. They beat the Islanders. They barely hung on to beat the Islanders, but a win is a win, and we will take it. A lot of frustrated Leaf fans last night when they realized that game was exclusively on Prime Video. We're there, right? We're there. You're going to have to get subscription services and all of them, really, if you like watching all kinds of different sports. That was frustrating last night. So maybe you didn't see it, but the Leafs did win 2-1. Speaking of the Leafs, we're going to talk a little bit about travel coming up in just a sec because I learned something about the Leafs, and we'll do that coming up in 3 minutes. Like

0: a wonderful Late 92. I was talking about the Leafs a few minutes ago. I learned something last night, and this is a little weird. The teams, they all do a preseason camp right before their first game of the season. They get everybody together. They go on the road. It's a little bit of bonding time, and there's some practice, and there's some meetings. They do some game film. They play some golf and have their meals together. It's a nice way for a team to gel right before the season starts. Typically, the Maple Leafs do their preseason skate up in Muskoka. This year, it was the captain's choice, and the captain is Austin Matthews, and he is from Arizona. So he opted to do the team preseason skate in Arizona. It was weird because last night the Leafs were playing the Islanders, and last night was the Islanders' first game of the season. They opted to do their camp in Muskoka. So we've got a U.S. team coming to Muskoka for their preseason camp, and we've got the Canadian team flying down to Arizona for theirs. Strange, but maybe they passed each other in the sky. I have no idea. Either way, a win's a win, and the Leafs won it last night 2-1.
1: Light traffic check.
2: The 401 westbound at Highway 25 still closed for an ongoing crash investigation. Both Highway 25 ramps to the west 401 is closed. And if you're heading eastbound of the 401, we do have a stall on the collectors approaching Renforth that's blocking the right lane. Still pretty quiet if you're on the rest of the highways in Hamilton and in the Tri-Cities. 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
1: Good morning. It's currently 18 degrees in Brantford, 16 in Kitchener, and 17 in Hamilton. The dollar's trading for 70.20 cents U.S. Gas sitting at $1.78.9 cents a liter at most GTA stations. It's Thursday, October 1st, and I'm Rob Kerwane. Police are looking for seven people who appeared in social media videos of a rowdy homecoming celebration near the University of Guelph. Guelph police have posted on their website images of the seven at the event that investigators said led to vandalism and other crimes. Police have said this unsanctioned gathering was significantly larger than similar events in recent years, and officers were dealing with objects being thrown and people climbing buildings, as well as shoplifting and vandalism at nearby businesses. The university says it is deeply disappointed by what happened and pledged to prevent such incidents in the future. Industry Minister Melanie Joly says the government is evaluating all its options after an Ontario steel producer announced hundreds of job cuts this week. Stelco plans to let go of up to 500 workers at its Hamilton and Lake Erie facilities. But the 2024 approval of American company Cleveland-Cliffs taking over Stelco depended on several mandatory five-year commitments. Those included maintaining at least the same number of unionized workers and most non-unionized employees as when the deal was announced. Canada will look beyond its traditional U.S. trading relationship as International Trade Minister Maninder Sidhu attends the G20 meeting in Wisconsin. Sidhu is expected to meet with U.S. Trade Representative Jameson Greer, though officials have not publicly shared when. His schedule also includes talks with trade ministers from France, Australia, and Turkey, plus India's representative, as Ottawa promotes Canada as a dependable trading partner. And minimum wage is going up in Ontario today from $17.60 to $17.95 an hour. The government says the increase will benefit more than 700,000 workers across the province. It says the increase helps ensure wages continue to reflect economic conditions while protecting workers and providing businesses with stability. In sports, Easton Cowan had a goal and an assist as the Toronto Maple Leafs topped the New York Islanders 2-1 for their first win of the season. Elsewhere in the NHL last night, the Colorado Avalanche opened their season with an 8-4 victory over the Los Angeles Kings, and the Pittsburgh Penguins steamrolled the Philadelphia Flyers 7-0. Your Light 92 forecast, a few showers ending late this morning, then mainly cloudy with a chance of showers and a high 23. Cloudy tonight, showers beginning this evening with a low of 11. Right now it's 18 in Brantford, 16 in Kitchener, and 17 in Hamilton. I'm Rob Kerway.
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15: 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Welcome to a brand new month. This is Breast Cancer Awareness Month. October is Adopt a Dog Month. It's Fire Prevention Month. And there's a lot coming up this month, too. We're only a few days away. This happens on October 3rd, National Boyfriend Day. World Teacher Day is coming up on Monday. We've got International Beer and Pizza Day on the 9th. Thanksgiving is on the 12th this year. It's a little bit later than usual. The 13th, right after Thanksgiving, is National No Bra Day. That's a tie-in to Breast Cancer Awareness Month. The Raptors play their home opener on the 21st. The World Series on the 23rd. And, of course, Halloween is coming up at the end of the month. Boy, that spirit Halloween is going to be rocking now for the next 30 days, I have a feeling. Good morning, friends. I hope your Thursday's off to a great start. This is Simple Minds. Don't you forget about me. Light 92. Whoa.

Light 92, Southern Ontario's favorites. It is 6:11 now. That was Delaney Jane with Bad Habits. My name is Scott Fox, and today, a pay increase for anybody on minimum wage. It goes from $17.60 an hour up to $17.95 an hour. And part of the reason for that is because minimum wage increases are tied to the rate of inflation, which in Ontario is 1.9%. So it's a 35 cent an hour increase. I wanted to work out how much of a difference that's actually going to make for people. Is this actually going to maybe help out for those who are struggling? It's hard to say. If you work a 40-hour work week at minimum wage, you're making about $2.80 before taxes more than you were with this increase. $2.80 a day works out to about $30 semi-monthly on a paycheck. It works out to about $60 a month, or roughly $728 a year. Okay, well, I mean, that's tangible, but keep in mind that's before taxes and deductions. You basically go from making $36,600 a year to $37,336 a year. Hey, it's something, right? It's something. A little bit of extra money. A lot of people are hoping to have just a little bit of extra cash, and that's exactly what you get. A little bit of extra cash. 35 cents an hour is the increase to minimum wage, and that kicks in today. It's Nelly Furtado. I'm Like a Bird. 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
1: Light 92, Southern Ontario's favorites. That's Daniel Powder. It is 6:19, and happening now, there's some real drama. Down in the States, there's a woman named Krista Pike. Krista, way back in 1995, was sentenced to death. She was on death row for the murder and torture of another person, a 19-year-old, who Krista thought was interested in her boyfriend. She was convicted of conspiracy to commit murder and first-degree murder. She was sentenced to death. Last night was supposed to be her execution in Tennessee. Here's the thing. It didn't work. So they did it again. And she's still alive. She lived through two heavy doses of lethal injection. I'm going to play for you one of the execution witnesses. This is her talking about what happened in that room. It's about a minute and a half long.
2: This is an enormous dose of a sedative that should not ever need to happen twice, but it did. And then she stayed alive. I think one of the issues we have here is... The protocol doesn't talk about what happens if you do this twice and they're still alive. I don't think that that is something that was planned for. So there was no rules about when to open the curtain after a second time. This is pretty unprecedented. None of it should have happened, and it wasn't planned for. It made it really hard for the prison system to navigate, and it made it hard for us to understand what was going on. Of course, we got out here, and then you all saw the ambulance going away with sirens, so we can presume that there was somebody alive in that, but we don't know. We're not being told. Well, I do know that for me...
1: Okay, I'm going to pause it right there. There is more to it, but, I mean, that's good for now. I think you're caught up. What are the odds of that? They gave her the dose of lethal injection, and she was still alive afterwards. Apparently, that has been known to happen in the past, but there's no way anybody can live through two doses of that. She was snoring for an hour when they called the ambulance. So she's in hospital now. She lived through two doses of lethal injection. And I don't even think the legal system is set up to process this. I mean, if you get sentenced to death and the death sentence is executed twice and you're still alive, does that mean you get to go free? I don't know what's going to happen here, but it is a fascinating case. And as any developments come in, I'll let you know about it. I'm also going to be talking about it today in my podcast.
3: 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Traffic check.
1: A little bit of rain out there. I hope that doesn't interfere with the drive. So far, it should be smooth sailing. How we looking, Dan?
4: Crash investigation continues on West 401 Highway 25 with no access from the Highway 25 ramps to the West 401. You want to get off at Trafalgar and get on at 12 Line. Eastbound on the 401 collectors approaching Renforth. You have a stalled vehicle blocking the right lane, and dangs, they're starting to wake up a bit on the Skyway Bridge. You're heading Toronto bound toward the junction. 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I'm Dan Dealey with Light 92 Morning Traffic.
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11: 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Coming up between October 6th and 12th is the return of the 2026 Norfolk County Fair and Horse Show in Simcoe. 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And the Rockton World's Fair is back Thanksgiving weekend for its 174th year of fun for everyone. Whether you're coming home for the annual tradition or discovering the event for the first time, there will be lots to check out between October 9th to 12th, such as Campbell's Amusement Rides, a six-horse hitch display, livestock shows, a poultry, pigeon, and rabbit show, and lots more.
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Madonna from Light 92. Hey, it's October the 1st. I'm Scott Fox. And now that it's the new month, I should throw this back out there. New survey says between October the 1st and the 15th is the time most people agree Halloween decorations should go up. And since it's now October, that means it is fair game. Have fun at Party City or Spirit Halloween or wherever it is you're going. It's officially fair game to decorate for Halloween. But I think the bigger question is, what are we wearing this year? I've got the hot costumes for this year already, and I'm going to do that list for you coming up in about 7 minutes. Kiss from a Rose, Seal. This is Light 92.

Light 92, that's Avril. Good morning. It is 18 outside. I'm Scott Fox, and some people firmly, vehemently disagreeing with this assertion that between October 1st and the 15th is the appropriate time to put up Halloween decorations. Jason here, for example, says those people are just wrong. I get the impression, yes, he does want to start decorating early, and hey, that's fine. I don't care. To each their own. This is the time, though, that the majority of people agree is the time to start decorating for Halloween. So I promise you I'd run down some of the costumes. We're a month out from Halloween. It is on the 31st this year and every year. I don't know why I said that. But let's go through, an award-winning broadcaster I am. Let's go through some of the costumes that they say are going to be very popular this year. Keep in mind, the popular costumes, they sell out quick, particularly in the big sizes. So you might want to pay attention and take note here. When it comes to kids, the top trending Halloween costumes for kids this year are number one, the K-pop Demon Hunters, followed by Spider-Man, Minecraft, Bluey and Bingo, Toy Story, Pokemon, Zootopia, Gabby's Dollhouse, Five Nights at Freddy's, and Supergirl. I am completely out of touch. I have no idea what most of those things mean. But presumably the kids are going to be into it. Those are the top trending costumes for kids. When it comes to couples, are you doing a couples costume this year? Glinda and Elphaba from Wicked. They're the two witches from Wicked. Those apparently are the top costumes for couples, followed by Spider-Man and MJ, Ash and Pikachu from Pokemon, Wednesday and Morticia Adams, Woody and Jesse from Toy Story, K-pop Demon Hunters, Starfire and Nightwing, Rory and Jess from Gilmore Girls, Barbie and Ken, and a plug and an outlet. Those are the top trending costumes for couples. Now we get into the adults. And if I give you one guess, what do you think this year, 2026, what do you think the top costume for an adult would be this year? Have you locked in your guess? Let's see if you're right. Looking.

guessed Dolly Parton. Yeah, they say that's going to be the number one most common costume this year. Dolly Parton is number one, followed by Glinda and Elphaba from Wicked, K-pop Demon Hunters, Wednesday Addams, Morticia Addams, Miranda Priestly from The Devil Wears Prada, Spider-Man, Olivia Rodrigo, Practical Magic Witches, and Labubu. Those are the top costumes for adults. This list is going to change as we get closer to Halloween. I'll keep you posted on that right here on Light 92. Yes, it's Prince.

0: Her name is Kaiza. That's Hideaway from Light 92, 651 now. Let's get you caught up with the weather here. It's going to be a cloudy one throughout the day. The rain is going to be with us, they say, up until the late morning, but it could end off a little earlier than that. Today is going to be humid. We're at the 1st of October. And today's going to be 25, feeling 31 degrees. You're what's going on, right? Tonight, it is going to be fairly warm overnight. 15 is the overnight low. Tonight, we're going to get a decent amount of rain. That's going to continue into tomorrow morning. Tomorrow's high is 19 to kick off the weekend. Then it starts to feel a lot more like October. Saturday is going to be sunny and 18. Sunday is going to be sunny and 19. Bit of good news, gas went down again yesterday. It was another 2 cent drop, so that's 3 cents in 2 days. The average today is $1.78.9. We're into a new month. Welcome to October. We are going to be talking a lot about some of the things that are coming up in October. We'll help you set a little planner, and I'm going to do that after 7 o'clock. We've also got your next keyword to see Bruno Mars in Mexico City. So after the news, and Rob is filling in for Stacy for the next couple of days. After the news, I'm going to play a couple songs, then I'll give you that keyword. At 7:40, I got a great edition of number ones for you. Whatever you've got going on this morning, I hope you can be right back here at 7:40 because it's going to be good.
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0: There have been problems all morning. How's it looking out there now, Dan?
2: The 401 westbound Highway 25 crash closure continues in Milton. You want to get off at Trafalgar, rejoin Guelph Line. The Highway 25 ramps to the west 401 closed, needless to say. And dealing with some slowdowns on the Skyway Bridge if you're trying to bat heading to the junction. And now 403 as you head down that mountain off and on delays. 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Play responsibly. I'm Dan Dealey with Light 92 Morning Traffic.
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0: Hey, just so you know, even though it's October, the drive-in is still open. That means I've got a movies edition of Number Ones coming up at 7:40. That's going to be great. And I'll tell you, today's movie, it's a little bit tricky. Good luck. This is for a real movie aficionado. This is Light 92. I'm Scott Fox. It's 18 outside, and we're into a new month now. Welcome to October. Let me tell you a little bit about this month, just so you can do a bit of a planner here. October is Breast Cancer Awareness Month, and the Run for the Cure is coming up. The month of October is Adopt a Dog Month, and it's also Fire Prevention Month. As far as things that are happening this month are concerned, there's a lot of them. October 3rd, that is coming up on Friday. That's National Boyfriend Day, and I'm saying that specifically to my girlfriend. Monday is World Teachers Day. Coming up on October the 9th, we celebrate International Beer and Pizza Day. Ah, what a hallowed holiday that is. October the 10th this year is World Mental Health Day. Coming up on the 12th, that is a Monday, it's Thanksgiving. The 13th, that's a Tuesday this year, that's National No Bra Day, and that coincides with Breast Cancer Awareness Month. If you're a basketball fan waiting for the Raptors to get started, their first preseason game is this coming Saturday. The regular season and home opener begins October 21st when they take on the Bulls at Scotiabank Arena. Are you still hanging in for the baseball season? The Yankees advanced last night. The Red Sox are out. The World Series is going to begin on October the 23rd. Coming up on October the 29th, it's National Cat Day. And on October the 31st, it is Halloween 2026. By the way, in case you haven't looked further ahead in your calendar yet, I can tell you, Halloween is on a Saturday this year. That's what it should be. We have this discussion every year. Should Halloween just always be on the last Saturday of October, or does it need to be on the 31st? Those Wednesday trick-or-treats aren't great. Well, this year, hey, all the stars are aligning. Halloween is on a Saturday. And by the way, should be an early bedtime that night, because the very next day, that is when we go back to standard time. Although I'm still waiting to find out if we're gonna. We're surrounded by provinces that have decided they're gonna stay on permanent daylight savings. Is an announcement coming for Ontario? I don't know. I would think they would have made it by now, but there's still time if the premier wants to announce that.
1: Lights, traffic check.
0: There's been problems all morning, especially on the 401. Let's get the latest. Dan, what's happening?
2: The 401 westbound Highway 25 crash closure continues in Milton. You want to get off at Trafalgar, rejoin Guelph Line. The Highway 25 ramps to the west 401 closed, needless to say. And dealing with some slowdowns on the Skyway Bridge if you're trying to bound out to the junction. And now 403 as you head down that mountain, off and on delays. 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Play responsibly. I'm Dan Dealey with Light 92 Morning Traffic.
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That's Canada's own Rima Bend at 7:31. Hey, good morning. I'm Scott Fox. I want to do a shout out here to everybody who woke up on the wrong side of the bed. Everybody who's having a bad day. And sometimes you could be having a great day until something silly happens. And then you realize, this sucks. I'm in that boat right now. I'm going to tell you what I did. And I'm hoping that no one else from the office is listening right now, although I know Anna and Dave both listen in the morning, so maybe I'm outing myself here, but have you ever gone to make yourself a coffee, which is what I just did in the kitchen not that long ago? I went to make a coffee, and then I was multitasking, and I had other things that I had to do, so I figured I would go, and I'd close the lid on the Keurig machine, and it'll go ahead and make my coffee, and I'll go and get those other things done. I'll come back when the coffee is ready. Wouldn't you know, I completely forgot to put the cup underneath the Keurig. I forgot to put the cup in. So when I returned to the kitchen, there was like a lake of coffee all over the floor, the counter, under the coffee maker. It's under the microwave. It's just everywhere. So, you know, I seriously considered blaming this on someone else because that's where my mind went instantly. But then I did the right thing and I cleaned it up. Well, mainly. Somebody's going to have work to do later, but it's mainly cleaned up anyway. Number ones.

0: Shay, I've got an update here. Late 92, that was The Weeknd. Good morning, I'm Scott Fox. We've got number ones coming up in minutes here, but I've got some text messages, so I'm going to circle back on something I was talking about a few minutes ago. I was having a great day. Great start to the day. I thought, wow, I've got things together. Up, I've got a ton of energy, focused, and ready to go. But I was multitasking, and I went to make a coffee in the kitchen here at Light 92 not that long ago, and lo and behold, I got distracted and realized that I set up the coffee maker properly. However, I walked away without actually putting the cup underneath the coffee maker. Maria texts in, OMG, Scott, that's exactly what I did with our coffee machine a couple of weeks back. My husband was very kind and sweet to help me clean it up after the mess. I'm sure it happens to a lot of folks. They just don't admit it. Maria, I'd like to think so. I'd like to think that this is a common thing that could have happened to anyone. An update, by the way, I just went back to actually make the coffee this time and realized it has soaked into some of the drawers as well. This is going to have to be a somebody else problem at this point. I would love to really lean into cleaning this, but I've really just wasted a whole bunch of paper towel at this point. This one from Jeremy. Scott, I hear you not putting the coffee under the coffee maker, but have you ever set your lunch on fire in the microwave on your second week at a new job? That's a different kind of energy. Jeremy, thank God, no, I haven't done that, but it does make me feel better. So thank you very much. I appreciate the text, everybody, and the moral support. To those judging, thank you for keeping that to yourself. I appreciate it. I'm beating myself up enough.
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0: All right, it is Thursday. That means it's a movies edition of Number Ones. I'm going to get to a movie, and I'm going to play a little bit of it for you. And if you know the movie, it's a tough one today. You're just going to text me the name of the title when I get to it. And if I call you back, that means you're a winner. You get a carload admission to the drive-in, a premier theater near you, and you get the concessions as well. You get 4 medium drinks and 2 large popcorns. Nice night out on us. I'm going to start off today with the birthdays. First off, celebrating her 37th, actress Brie Larson. From The Hangover, Zach Galifianakis is turning 57 today. Actress and the great Julie Andrews is celebrating her 91st birthday today, and a pretty legendary actor. I wouldn't say he's a household name, but everybody has seen a movie starring this guy.
3: Oh, don't worry about it, Clark. Little tree water ain't gonna hurt him. Before we left, he drank a half a quart of Pennzoil. Boy, when he lifted his leg the next morning.
0: Actor Randy Quaid is celebrating his 76th birthday today. There's a number of big events that happened on the 1st of October. Today in 1903, the very first World Series was played. It was between Pittsburgh and Boston. Today in 1908, Henry Ford introduced the first mass-produced Model T car. Ah, the first Model T. In case you're wondering, back in 1908, that brand new vehicle cost $825. It was today in 1958, American Express launched the Amex Express Travel and Entertainment Charge Card. Now we call them credit cards, but they used to be called charge cards, and they were paper until 1959 when they introduced the plastic version of those cards. It was today in 1958, NASA was created. Today in 1971, Disney World opened up. Today in 1975, the world was watching boxing.
4: Ken Norton.
5: John, for the first time, Frazier sustained a small cut under his right eye.
0: Yeah, today in 1975, Muhammad Ali TKO'd Joe Frazier in 15 rounds to win the heavyweight boxing title in the Thriller in Manila. Today in 1982, Epcot opened up at Disney World. And also today in 1982, Sony released the very first compact disc player. As far as TV shows that premiered on the 1st of October, there's a number of them. Today in 1955, The Honeymooners aired for the first time. Today in 1962, you know what? I got some great audio from this one.
6: October 1st, 1962 is a day I'll always remember. I was 36 years old, taking my place as host of America's most popular late-night program, The Tonight Show.
0: Tonight in 1962, Johnny Carson debuted as the regular host of The Tonight Show. It was today in 1992 that the Cartoon Network began broadcasting, and today in 2006, the series Dexter premiered on Showtime. If you need some movie inspiration for today, a number of them came out on October the 1st, including in 1974, the Texas Chainsaw Massacre. Today in 2004, Shark Tale. Today in 2010, The Social Network. And one more. This is going to be for our movies edition of Number Ones. If you know this movie, text me the title at 519-759-4212. This movie came out today, back in 1993.
2: All right. The key elements for a successful sled team are a steady driver and three strong runners to push off down the ice. Ice! And it's kind of a winter sport, you know.
0: Okay, what movie is that? If you know, text me the title. Again, 519-759-4212. Now let's get to your number ones. First off, let's go back to the 60s. Today in 1962, this very famous album first dropped. Beach Boys' very first album, Surfin' Safari, including Surfin', was released today in 1962. Today in 1969, the Beatles released the album Abbey Road. Come together right now. All the meat. It was their 11th studio album and the final album that the band recorded together. And that happened today in 1969. If you were listening to the radio today in 1991, this song was spending its second and final week at number one. Color Me Bad. I adore Mi Amor. 1991. Today in 2007, we got another new number one song from a fairly controversial artist. Act like

Kanye West, Stronger, number one today in 2007. Let's go to 2012. It's the anniversary of when Maroon 5 went back to the top of the charts. It's called One More Night. You know, that song spent 9 weeks at number one back in 2012. And today, 11 years ago in 2015, this song returned to the top of the charts.

Feel My Face was number one today in 2015. And there's always one song that I play in full, and that's what I'm going to do right now. And today, the number one is truly one of the all-time classics. Until this week in 1983, Tell Her About It by Billy Joel had been number one on the charts. Until this Welsh singer with a beautiful voice came along and dropped this banger. Bonnie Tyler, Total Eclipse of the Heart, number one on the 1st of October, 1983.

0: Good morning.
1: Good morning. Could I speak? Is this Lori?
0: This would be Lori. Hello.
1: Hi, Lori. It's Scott Fox from Light 92.
0: Good morning, Scott. How are you?
1: I'm so good.
0: Well, besides the coffee.
1: Yeah, besides the coffee, I'm doing great. Hey, listen, I'm going to play that movie clip one more time, and then I want you to tell everybody what you texted me, okay?
0: All right, we'll do that.
1: Here we go.
2: All right. The key elements for a successful sled team are a steady driver and three strong runners to push off down the ice. Ice! And it's kind of a winter sport, you know.
1: Okay, so we've got some Jamaican actors here talking about ice and a sled. Lori, what movie is that?
0: I believe that would be Cool Runnings.
1: It's Cool Runnings. Congratulations. The movie about the Jamaican bobsled team. We have teamed up with Premier Theaters Drive-Ins to bring you Number Ones, the movie edition on Thursday. Lori, you've got a carload admission to the drive-in. You can fill the car with as many people as you want, and we're going to throw in the popcorn and drinks for you as well. Congratulations.
0: Thank you so much, Scott.
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4: Great news on the 401. The westbound crash closure from overnight at Highway 25 is wrapped up. You'll have some delays heading through there, but you don't need to get off at Trafalgar now. And we're now seeing delays on the eastbound side of the 401 as you approach the 6s heading toward Guelph Line, and delays on 6 North as a lot of folks were using alternates to avoid this problem. Now, the Hamilton Major's busy, but we're problem-free. 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I'm Dan Dealey with Light 92 Morning Traffic.
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1: Good morning. It's 18 degrees in Brantford, 17 in Kitchener, and 18 in Hamilton. The dollar's trading for 70.20 cents U.S., gas sitting at $1.78.9 cents a liter at most GTA stations. It's Thursday, October the 1st, and I'm Rob Kerwane. The city of Hamilton is giving out a $2,000 grant to eligible flood victims. City officials say financial assistance will be made to residents for flood-related costs not covered by insurance. The grant covers people impacted by the July 21st and 28th rainstorm, as well as the August 2nd and 7th storms. The city says while the one-time grant cannot address the full cost of flood-related damage, it is one tangible way the city is supporting eligible residents as they begin to recover. G20 trade ministers will wrap up 2 days of talks in Wisconsin later today. Canada's international trade minister was expected to speak informally at some point with U.S. Trade Representative Jameson Greer. The gathering of trade ministers from the world's biggest economies comes amid a global trade disruption caused in large part by America's agenda on trade and tariffs. Minimum wage is going up in Ontario today from $17.60 to $17.95 an hour. The government says the increase will benefit more than 700,000 workers across the province. It says the increase helps ensure wages continue to reflect economic conditions while protecting workers and providing businesses with stability. And Joshua Kutrick is just hours away from becoming the next Canadian space traveler. If the weather holds, the 44-year-old astronaut will blast off this morning at 11:10 a.m. Eastern Time from the Kennedy Space Center for a 6-month mission to the International Space Station. Industry Minister Melanie Joly will watch the NASA SpaceX launch from the ground in Florida as Kutrick sets off with astronauts from the U.S. and Russia. In sports, the Edmonton Oilers will look to avenge their season-opening loss tonight as they visit the Vancouver Canucks in NHL action. Edmonton fell 6-5 in overtime to Vancouver on Tuesday. Elsewhere tonight, the Calgary Flames will open their season at home as they welcome the Seattle Kraken. Your Light 92 forecast. A few showers ending late this morning, then mainly cloudy skies with a chance of showers today. A high 23, humidex of 28. Cloudy tonight, showers beginning this evening with a low of 11. Tomorrow, those showers will end late in the morning, giving way to clearing skies and a high of 19 degrees. Right now, it is 18 degrees in Brantford, 17 in Kitchener, and 18 degrees in Hamilton. I'm Rob Kerwane.
2: Thank you, Rob. Appreciate that. It's 8:03. Good morning, friends. Today is Thursday, the 1st of October. We've moved into a new month. Today, a new minimum wage kicks in. We're going to talk about that coming up. And we're now officially into the season where the majority of people agree it's acceptable to decorate for Halloween between the 1st and the 15th. So we're going to talk a little bit about Halloween because I've got your first look at the top trending costumes for 2026. That's all coming up on Light 92.

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Light 92, Southern Ontario's favorites. That's Donna Lewis. I love you always forever. 10 after 8 now. I'm Scott Fox. I'm having a morning today, just so you know. I'm having a morning. If you just threw the radio on, and I'm pleasantly surprised that I've gotten so many text messages that are supportive from other people who have done this. I was multitasking, and I went to make a coffee in the kitchen.

You're at Light 92, and I set it up properly in the Keurig. I put the pod in, and then I started refilling the Brita. And then lo and behold, holy cow, I walked away and forgot to put the cup in. You don't really realize how much 16 ounces is until you have to clean it up. And now I'm in a fun situation where every time I go just to make sure that it's all cleaned up and the rest of the office staff isn't going to freak out when they walk in. Who spilled the coffee? I can see the memo coming now. I keep finding it under and in more places. It has now leaked into the drawers, the cabinets there, in the kitchen. And frankly, this is going to have to be a somebody else problem at some point soon. If you've ever come into Light 92 to pick up a prize or something like that, you probably saw Sandra. Sandra's amazing. She runs the office here. I have a feeling this is going to fall in her lap at some point today. Sorry in advance, Sandra. I've made a bit of a mess, and I tried my best to clean it, but it's not going very well.

0: Light 92, Southern Ontario's favorites. That's the Moffitts. How you doing? It's 818. It is going to be, it should be drying up soon. Morning rain today is what they're saying, but it should clear up mid to late morning. Today is going to be warm. 25 degrees, feeling 31. Feeling 31 on the 1st of October is rare, but we'll take it. Tonight looks like we're going to get a lot of rain. If you work overnight, maybe out doing a construction gig, it might be canceled tonight. That rain's going to be significant. Low down to 15 overnight. Tomorrow, morning rain, just wrapping up, and then a high 19. And then after that, we're back into those October temperatures. Saturday, it's going to be sunny and 18. Sunday, it'll be sunny and 19. Bit of good news, gas went down 2 cents overnight. The average today is $1.78.9. Welcome to October. September flew by in the bat of an eye. Holy cow. But we are into the new month now. Breast Cancer Awareness Month is October. It's also Adopt a Dog Month, and it's Fire Prevention Month. There's a number of things that are coming up this month that you might want to know about. World Teacher Day is coming up on Monday, October the 5th. International Beer and Pizza Day, that's one of my favorites, October the 9th. On the 10th is World Mental Health Day. The 12th is Thanksgiving this year. That's on a Monday. The 13th is National No Bra Day. That coincides with Breast Cancer Awareness Month. If you're waiting for the Raptors to get started, the preseason begins on Saturday, but the actual home opener is not until October 21st against the Bulls. The World Series begins on October the 23rd. National Cat Day is coming up on October the 29th. And of course, on the 31st, it's Halloween, and it's on a Saturday this year, which is great. So coming up, now that we're into October, let's talk a little bit about Halloween. I've got the first look at the top trending Halloween costumes for this year. And I've got adults, I've got kids, and I've got couples. I'm going to get to that coming up.
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2: Great news on the 401. The westbound crash closure from overnight at Highway 25 is wrapped up. You'll have some delays heading through there, but you don't need to get off at Trafalgar now. And we're now seeing delays on the eastbound side of the 401 as you approach the 6 is heading toward Gulf Line, and delays on 6 north as a lot of folks were using alternates to avoid this problem. Now, the Hamilton Major's busy, but we're problem free. 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I'm Dan Dealey with Light 92 Morning Traffic.
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0: need Olivia Dean from Light 92. It's 8:31 and it's the 1st of October. That means we're officially into Halloween season. According to a poll this year, the majority of people feel the best time to decorate for Halloween is between the 1st and the 15th of the month. The second most popular response was between the 16th and Halloween itself, and before October 1st came in third, in case you're wondering. Now we can talk about costumes, though. Hey, Halloween is, 30, 31 days away, depending if you count today. So let's figure out what the top trending costumes are this year so far. I've got couples, kids, and adults ready to go. We'll start off with the kids. Trending Halloween costumes this year include K-pop Demon Hunters at number one. If I'm not mistaken, it's got to be the second or third year in a row it was K-pop Demon Hunters. Number two, Spider-Man, followed by Minecraft, Bluey and Bingo, Toy Story, Pokemon, Zootopia, Gabby's Dollhouse, Five Nights at Freddy's, and Supergirl. I don't know what a lot of those things are, but apparently they're quite popular with the kids. When it comes to couples costumes, Glinda and Elphaba from Wicked. Those are the two witches. Those are the top trending couples costumes. Number two is Spider-Man and MJ, followed by Ash and Pikachu from Pokemon. Number four is Wednesday and Morticia Adams, followed by Woody and Jessie from Toy Story, K-pop Demon Hunters, Starfire and Nightwing, Rory and Jess from Gilmore Girls. That's a kind of an obscure one. Number nine is Barbie and Ken. And number 10 is Plug and Outlet. That's for couples. When it comes to the adult costumes, and that is a very, very lucrative industry to be in right now, they say the number one trending adult Halloween costume this year is...
1: What?

Halloween costumes so far this year. Not hard to do either. There's a lot of different interpretations on how you can do that costume if you want to DIY it. Number two is Glinda or Elphaba from Wicked. Number three for adults is K-pop Demon Hunters, followed by Wednesday Addams, followed by Morticia Addams at number five. Miranda Priestly from The Devil Wears Prada is at number six. Seven is Spider-Man. Eight is Olivia Rodrigo. Nine is The Practical Magic Witches. That's going way back. And number 10 for adults is La Boo Boo. 30 days to get that Halloween costume. Welcome to the season. 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

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Southern Ontario's favorites. 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Never

Southern Ontario's favorites. It's How You Remind Me from Nickelback. 8:42. Before I get into a little bit of food news for today, and I'm really looking forward to this edition because I've got a couple of things that I think you're going to be interested in. Before I get to that, now that we're into October, this is a month where our local food banks really put their foot on the gas and try and collect some donations. And I was talking to somebody from a food bank yesterday, and they were telling me one of the biggest challenges they have right now is not a lack of donations. It's a lack of money to fuel their trucks. They run on diesel, and the food banks that distribute to other food banks and community organizations, they've got to fill up their trucks with diesel, and it's costing them a lot more than it used to. So whether it's food or a cash donation, food banks are certainly looking for a little bit of help because demand has never been higher. So if you're able to participate in any of the local food drives, that would be great. Now let's do a little bit of food news. And if you're new to Light 92, welcome. I hope you like the station. One of the things that I like to do is food news because the regular news is very, very depressing. Food news is something we can all agree on because everybody has got to eat. And I'm going to start off with frozen pizzas. Have you seen the brand Tombstone Pizza? It's one of the frozen brands that you can get at the grocery store. And Tombstone says they're going to be offering limited edition kits that they call the pizza that nobody asked for. It's just for Halloween. It's a frozen pizza that comes with packets of candy corn to sprinkle on top. They're available for only $1.50 each, but they won't be in stores. You've got to go through their website to get those, and you can go to tombstonecandycornpizza.myshopify.com if you want to order one. They'll be available on the 9th and the 23rd, and they should be able to be delivered. Now, I don't want to ruin their business model, but I'll also point out you could just get a regular pepperoni pizza and put candy corn on it if you want to try it. And if the man in the commercial is to be believed, apparently candy corn is the missing ingredient that you didn't know you would love on pizza. So there you go. It's available. I also want to get this out there because I know there's no shortage of people out there that are fans of Diet Coke. Today, the New York Times is reporting a lot of people are having a hard time finding Diet Coke. Some retailers have been unable to order cans for nearly a month, with one saying, "We're declaring an emergency in our house. Coke has not responded to the talk of a Diet Coke shortage." A Diet Coke shortage, of all the things that we could be running low on right now. I never would have guessed that it would have been Diet Coke. So there's a frozen pizza with candy corn and a lack of Diet Coke out there right now. If you need either of those things, I'm sure you know what to do at this point. Then enjoy. Have yourself a good one. That's the food news for today. It's 8:44. Fleetwood Mac. Don't stop thinking about tomorrow. This

0: 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Traffic check.
1: All lanes are still blocked on the 401 eastbound at Union Road in London for a crash investigation and some wet conditions being spotted in some spots as we have reports of a problem on the northbound Red Hill past Barton. It is busy right now on the Hamilton highways. If you're Skyway Bridge onto the QEW, an earlier issue westbound near Walker's Line come and go. And the Tri-Cities off and on delays continue there. 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
2: All right, thank you, Dan. What a morning on the 401. It has been one issue after another. It is October the 1st. Good morning, friends. Today is the day minimum wage goes up here in Ontario. Today, it's going to be a 35-cent increase. That's because Ontario has tied minimum wage increases to the rate of inflation, which is about 1.9%. So you were making $17.60 an hour. You go up to $17.95 an hour. How much of a difference is that going to make? Well, if you work a 40-hour work week and an 8-hour day, obviously, that works out to about an extra $2.80 a day. Per paycheck, if you get paid twice monthly, it's about an extra $30 a check. Per month, about $60. And over the course of a year, that increase adds up to about $728 from that 35 cent an hour increase if you're on minimum wage. Today's the day you get a raise.
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2: All right, good morning, friends. It is still 19 outside and a little bit of leftover rain going through the area. That should end soon, and then it'll be a cloudy day, but warm today and a little bit muggy for the 1st of October. It's going to be 25, feeling 31. Tonight, we're going to get some heavier rain, and that'll continue into tomorrow morning. Our overnight low is 15. Tomorrow, it's going to be morning rain, then clears up. 19 degrees is the high tomorrow. Big difference from today. Then on Saturday, sunshine and 18. Sunday is going to be sunny and a high of 19. That's going to do it for me. I'll catch you right back here tomorrow from 5:30 till 9. The great Anna Almeida is coming in after 10 o'clock. And up next, it's the workday warm-up. Uninterrupted music to start off your day. Let's kick off the weekend together tomorrow right here on Light 92.

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0: 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We're giving you the chance to jet off to Mexico City to see Bruno Mars. 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
6: Hey, it's Dana here. Grab your pen and write down all of these amazing concerts that are coming up for you this fall and winter. Teddy Swims is coming to Scotiabank Arena in Toronto on October 5th. This is a show you don't want to miss. I mean, he has legendary pipes. And speaking of legendary, Bruce Coburn is coming to Centre in the Square in Kitchener on October the 15th. The Jonas Brothers are back for round two in Toronto at Scotiabank Arena on October 24th with Will Ferrell's son, Magnus Ferrell, as a special guest. Pretty cool, right? Olivia Rodrigo is bringing her Unraveled tour to Scotiabank Arena for not just one show, but two back-to-back shows on October 26th and 27th. Journey is coming back to Toronto to Scotiabank Arena on November the 4th. Pentatonix are bringing their Christmas in the City tour to TD Coliseum in Hamilton on November 22nd. And Amanda Marshall is letting her talent reign at Massey Hall in Toronto for back-to-back shows December 5th and 6th. Stick around on Light 92 for more concert announcements, plus the chance to win tickets to see Pentatonix.
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Rihanna, Don't Stop the Music on Light 92. It's Anna. So today is October 1st, but it is also Breast Cancer Awareness Month. And this is your reminder to make your health a priority. I know we're so busy. We got lots going on, but we just need to take a few minutes out of the day just to check out our chest, our breasts. Make sure you pay attention to anything unusual, different changes, lumps, bumps, or swelling. If something doesn't feel right, and again, we know our bodies better than anybody, talk to your healthcare provider. Don't ignore it. I'm only turning 41 next week, and I've already had 3 mammograms because I know my body better than anybody, and I noticed changes. And everything, thank goodness, came back fine, but better to know, better safe than sorry. And gentlemen, this is a message for you too, okay? Men can actually develop breast cancer, so take a moment to check your chest for anything unusual.

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Girls Like You, that's Sophia Camara on Light 92. Good morning. Well, gas prices did go down 2 more cents at midnight, so the average is around $1.78.9. And I did mention that minimum wage is going up. So here in Ontario today, it went from $17.60 to $17.95 an hour.

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Everything in between. All I wanna do is have some fun. Southern Ontario's favorites, Light 92.

TLC with their smash hit Waterfalls on Light. Good morning, it's Anna. And Ella Langley, while her song Choosin' Texas continues to dominate the charts, it's now into its 24th week at number one on the Billboard Hot 100 chart, which extends her record for the longest running number one song in the chart's history. Also, the track has generated nearly $14 million in estimated revenue worldwide, thanks to streaming, digital sales, and radio airplay. So instead of just sitting in all that glory, she's actually opening up about the criticism she's faced since becoming a huge country star. So Ella says that people have criticized everything from the way she looks, dresses, even to the way she sings and writes. And she says, sometimes I wonder if I'm strong enough for all this attention. But then she reminds herself, she remembers all the years she spent playing bars and traveling in a 15-passenger van, just chasing her dream. And it all paid off, and here she is with that smash hit, Choosin' Texas, on Light.

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Nickelback with Someday on Late 92. It's Anna. So it is almost the lunch hour, so it's almost time for us to play lunchtime trivia, which is always a blast. But I also wanted to let you know that KFC Canada and Cheetos Flaming Hot, they've actually teamed up on a limited edition purple velour tracksuit. The collection even includes branded chopsticks designed to keep that famous Cheetos dust off your fingers. So something you didn't know you wanted, but hey, maybe on your wish list for the holiday season.

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weekend on Light 92. It's Anna. And don't forget, we are doing that Bruno Mars code word. It's coming up again at 2 o'clock. And right now, though, what we've been waiting for, lunchtime trivia. Yes, the question for you today is this one. All right. 36% of people say watching a show about pets makes them want to do this. What do you think that is? Oh my gosh, I love hearing from you. Of course, you know this. Please reach out, and there are so many different ways to do so. So you can do that by reaching out by call. About pets makes them want to do this. What do you think that is? Oh my gosh, I love hearing from you. Of course, you know this. Please reach out, and there are so many different ways to do so. So you can do that by reaching out by calling me. All right. So 519-759-4212. I had a brain fart there for a second. Oh my gosh. And I say that number all the time. That is the number to reach out to me. And also you can text me at that number, which is awesome. You can go to Light Events Crew page on Facebook, submit your answer there, and you can see what other people are guessing as well, and through light92.ca. Can't wait to hear from you. Good luck.

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Sabrina Carpenter with Espresso. Oh, nice little jolt of caffeine right now would be very good. It's Anna. Thanks for having me on. You're listening to Light 92, and we're playing Lunchtime Trivia. And the question today is 36% of people say watching a show about pets made them do this. What do you think it is? Jeremy says make a social media account for their pet. I love them. Oh my gosh, I had one for my old pup that passed away, and his name is Bailey to the Rescue, and it's still up if you're interested. So Sammy says hug and snuggle your own pets. Tom says buy flea and tick collars for their animals. Ron says spend quality time with their pet. Valerie says spend money on them to get the latest gadgets. And Elise Byrne says visit a pet store. And Seema says donate money to the SPCA. Oh, such a good idea. Okay, I wish those were the correct answers. They're not, though. There is one that I am looking for, and you still have time to get your answer in, okay? 36% of people say that after watching a show about pets made them want to do this. What do you think it is? 519-759-4212 is the number to call me at and text me. Go to Light Events Crew, and you can post your answer up on our Facebook page there and through light92.ca.

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4: 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This event goes down at the SC Johnson Community Center from 6:30 p.m. until 8:30. Coming up between October 6th and 12th is the return of the 2026 Norfolk County Fair and Horse Show in Simcoe. This will be 7 days of agriculture, entertainment, including performances from Tim Hicks and Ali Walker on Friday, plus Trooper and Finger 11 on Saturday, food, midway rides, and much, much more. And the Rockton World's Fair is back Thanksgiving weekend for its 174th year of fun for everyone. Whether you're coming home for the annual tradition or discovering the event for the first time, there will be lots to check out between October 9th to 12th, such as Campbell's Amusement Rides, a six-horse hitch display, livestock shows, a poultry, pigeon, and rabbit show, and lots more.
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0: Show. Hey, it's Anna. You're listening to Light 92. We're playing Lunchtime Trivia. And the question is, 36% of people say that watching a show about pets made them want to do this. All right. So Catherine and Emily Gooden, they said, cry when the dog dies in a movie. Oh, my gosh. Like Marley and Me, I cannot. If there is a dog death, like, I'm not watching that movie. Not a chance. So I understand where you're coming from with this answer. Val says, teach them a new trick. David said, volunteer at an animal shelter. Oh, and Marion from Paris says, big hugs and kisses for their pet. Oh, I do that too. Not the answer, though, but lots of time to still get that correct one in. 519-759-4212 is the number to reach me at. You can call me there or text me. You can go to our Facebook page. It's called Light Events Crew, and you can post your answer there, see what other people are guessing, and go to light92.ca and submit your answer through our website, and it comes to me in email form. So can't wait to hear from you. Hi, Light. What's your guest today?
1: Hi, Anna. It's Sheila. How about make a video about their pets and submit it?
0: Aw, no, that's not it, but I would love to watch. I think that's such a cute one. Thank you.
1: Welcome. Have a good day.
0: Oh, you too. Bye, friend.

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Light 92.

such a fun song, man, back in the day at the club. Oh, it was the best. Best times. It's Anna. You're listening to Light 92. That was Black Eyed Peas with I Got a Feeling. So we are playing lunchtime trivia, and the question today is this one. 36% of people say watching a show about pets made them want to do this. So what do you think that is? Dorothy says, would it be to take a video of their pet? Not it, but I'm so there with you. I take a million pictures of my dog. Patrick McMaster from Bramford says, cherish every moment with your pet and maybe buy him a special treat on your next walk. Aww. Okay, that's so sweet. So Sheila says, after watching a video about pets, people want to find more of them on YouTube or on the internet to watch. Guilty. Lisa, she says, buy treats for your pet. Julia says, book a pet spa because they deserve it. And yes, they do. And Steve says, take your pet for an extra long walk if they're a dog. Okay, I love that. These are so good. They're not the answers, though. That's not the answer I'm looking for. But you still got some time to get it in. A few of you have gotten it correct so far. I will reveal the answer soon. Again, the question is, 36% of people say that after watching a show about pets, it makes them want to do this. Text, call me, 519-759-4212. Go to our Light Events Crew page on Facebook, post your answer there, and through light92.ca. So lots of different ways to get in touch, and I can't wait to hear from you. And I love giving you props because you participated and you got the correct answer, so you deserve it.

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0: you gotta like Mike. 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

0: Hi, Light. What's your guess?
1: My guess is to get another pet.
0: Yes, that's right. 36% of people say after watching a show about pets made them want to get another one. Guilty.
1: Same.
0: What's your name? Where are you from?
1: My name is Sherry Lynn, and I'm from St. Catharines.
0: Oh, thanks for listening, and you get bragging rights today.
1: Perfect.
0: And have you gotten another pet after watching a show?
1: Yes.
0: You're like, I know this firsthand.
1: Yes.
0: Amazing. Well, thanks for listening and playing, and all the snuggles to your pets.
1: Thank you.
0: You're welcome. Bye, hon.
1: Bye-bye.
0: Hi, Light. What's your guess?
2: Go out and get a pet.
0: You got it. What's your name?
2: Al from Waterford.
0: Al, you get bragging rights today.
2: Cool.
0: Yeah. Thanks for listening.
2: Thank you.
0: Also, congrats going out to Alex from Hamilton, Janice from Ancaster, AJ from Cambridge, Nancy, Cece and Richard Henney, Jolene, Lorraine, Lee, Stuart, Patty, Ella from Hamilton, Asher, Anne-Marie Sheehan, Betty from Ayr, Kernal, we have Dragon, Carla Butts, Delia, Roy I, Seema, Michael Mandula, Chantel Miller, and Pam. They all knew the correct answer today was consider getting another pet. Ah, the more the merrier. Thank you to everyone for playing, and congrats to those who got it right. You get bragging rights today.

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1: Dance Alone, that's Preston Pablo on Light 92 with Sana. How would you like to win a $100 Lotto 649 voucher? 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

Some big bragging rights for the University of Toronto. It's number one in Canada and ranked 22nd in the world in the latest Times Higher Education ranking. So nicely done, U of T. Hey, it's Anna, and you're listening to Light 92. 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
1: Alana, you're caller number 9 today.
0: Oh, no way.
1: Yes. You just picked up a $100 Lotto 649 voucher, and the 649 gold ball jackpot, it is at $16 million. That would be incredible.
0: My goodness. Yes, it would.
1: Do you know how you spend it? I love asking people this.
0: I was putting forth my wedding and go on vacation.
1: Oh, like a honeymoon and then many other vacations after that.
0: Definitely.
1: When are you getting married? I'm so nosy.
0: Next June.
1: Oh, congratulations. Well, I hope this $100 $649 voucher comes in handy. Fingers crossed.
0: Awesome. Thank you so much.
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just one of those songs that pull on your heartstrings. Snow Patrol with Chasing Cars. It's Anna, you're listening to Light. And the Duchess of Sussex, Meghan Markle, yes, it is October, but she's already getting into the Christmas spirit. So her As Ever brand is actually launching a 24-day chocolate advent calendar inspired by her former home in Montecito, California. So it even features drawings of the mansion and the family's chickens. If you're interested, the calendar will set you back about $200 Canadian, and it does go on sale this

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Yeah, she does. That's Bananarama with Venus on Light 92. 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

0: 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Traffic check.
1: All lanes are still blocked on the 401 eastbound of Union Road in London for a crash investigation and some wet conditions being spotted in some spots as we have reports of a problem on the northbound Red Hill past Barton. It is busy right now on the Hamilton highways. If you're Skyway Bridge onto the QEW, an earlier issue westbound near Walker's Line come and go. And the Tri-Cities off and on delays continue there. 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

Felix Cartel, Rev on Light 92, Dancing in a Dream. Dave Creelman here. Yes, it's October. Can you believe it? Now I feel like it's officially autumn. I consider September still part of summer, you know? I'm a stickler. Now we can get into fall and get into all your pumpkin spice, whatever you want. but looks like it's going to be quite nice. We've mentioned things before, and I'm hanging on to the senior climatologist, David Phillips from Environment Canada, said because of the super El Nino, we're looking at a mild and, well, relatively dry fall ahead, and it should last quite a while into November. So I'm looking forward to that. We have a chance for showers and rain tonight, 13 the low tomorrow. Showers in the morning, then clearing and breezy, high at 20. And then clear tomorrow night and 6. Saturday, sunshine and 19. And Sunday, sunny and 21.

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0: 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Traffic check.
1: The Niagara bound QEW is still a long, uneven trip. You're going to hit the brakes from the 403 into Oakville towards the junction with a few pockets where you get some movement back before things tighten up again. Over on the link eastbound, that heavier pace settles in from Upper James to Upper Gauge. Princess Margaret Home Lottery VIP prize deadline midnight tomorrow. 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I'm Sonia Sash. That's a look at Light 92 area traffic.
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0: 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We'd like to say happy birthday, Maureen Morrison, turning 70 one day after her husband Paul turned 70 yesterday. Yes, we wished him a happy birthday. Happy birthday to both of you. What a cool week. Also, happy birthday to Fiona from the entire Demsar Vincheck family. Yes, represented. Happy birthday, Fiona. Happy birthday to Delia DeMello of Brantford, celebrating today as well. If you're celebrating today, you share your birthday with Brie Larson, Academy Award-winning actress and singer, 37. You know her as Captain Marvel, and she won her Oscar for Room. Hangover star Zach Galifianakis is 57. Yeah, you know him from Hangover. You know him from Between Two Ferns. He's got a gardening show now, too. Very funny. Mark McGwire, retired baseball star, 63. And Randy Quaid is 76. You might best know him as Cousin Eddie from Vacation Films. And we also want to wish a very happy birthday to, well, Mary Poppins, to name one person and one character that Julie Andrews plays. Of course, you know her from Mary Poppins, Princess Diaries, Bridgerton, Victor, Victoria, and on and on and on. And of course, The Sound of Music. Happy birthday to you if it's your birthday, and join the Light 92 Birthday Club at light92.ca.
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Taylor Swift, Opalite on Light. Dave Grohman here. Earlier, we were talking about the fact that, you know, some people call in sick and then get caught. And got a couple of texts. I'm not going to mention their names. I'm going to protect the guilty. So I'll spare you the embarrassment. Just in case people put two and two together. One person texted and said they called in sick to go to the movies and then saw their boss in line. Wow. Another person said they called in sick and saw their boss at the liquor store. He said, I could fire you. And this person said, you're buying booze on company time. Nothing else was said. Have you been caught out when you called out sick at work? Oh, I think that's great. Give me a text, 519-759-4212. Yeah, it's not like you go to the big game and you're caught on TV or the Jumbotron. But apparently it happens.

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1: The Niagara-bound QEW is still a long, uneven trip. You're going to hit the brakes from the 403 into Oakville towards the junction with a few pockets where you get some movement back before things tighten up again. Over on the Link eastbound, that heavier pace settles in from Upper James to Upper Gauge. Princess Margaret Home Lottery VIP prize deadline midnight tomorrow. 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I'm Sonia Sash. That's a look at Light 92 area traffic.
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8: 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Coming up between October 6th and 12th is the return of the 2026 Norfolk County Fair and Horse Show in Simcoe. 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And the Rockton World's Fair is back Thanksgiving weekend for its 174th year of fun for everyone. Whether you're coming home for the annual tradition or discovering the event for the first time, there will be lots to check out between October 9th to 12th, such as Campbell's amusement rides, a six-horse hitch display, livestock shows, a poultry, pigeon, and rabbit show, and lots more.
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0: 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Traffic check.
1: The 403 eastbound at the link has a reported crash, and it's already leaving its mark. That slowdown stretches from Highway 6 south right into the scene. Over on the Toronto-bound QEW at the Red Hill, a stalled vehicle sitting in the left lane, and that strip stays busy farther along with another heavy stretch over the Burlington Skyway and from Walker's Line toward Burloak. 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I'm Sonia Sash. That's a look at Light 92 area traffic.
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Well, if you want to save some money on your way home and you need some gas, get it today. It goes up 6 cents at midnight. I know. It's like the joke of the day. Hey, coming up, Quitting Time Quiz. Why don't you join us, have some fun, and win some prizes.

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1: All right, that has a nice ring to it. And one more of these and we'll be going into the weekend. How do you like that? Now it's your turn to call me, 519-759-4212. And all you have to do is answer five questions. And you'll win a KW Oktoberfest prize pack, including two VIP wristbands, two Bavarian fun hats with feathers, and two Erdinger Steins. And this could be yours just from your general knowledge abilities. I'm thinking it might be a little tricky today, but we'll try it out. 519-759-4212.
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0: 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Hi, who's this?
1: Hi.
0: Hi, who's this?
1: This is Mia.
0: Hey, are you ready to play?
1: Yes, I am.
0: Okay. Here's your first question. In what shape or formation do migrating geese fly?
1: In a V.
0: Yeah. A V or chevron or wedge or skein, I just learned. Very good. Okay, number two. A group of what animals is known as a gaggle while on the ground?
1: Geese.
0: Bit of a theme there. Well, this is where we take a turn. How long is a penalty for fighting in hockey?
1: 2 minutes.
0: Oh. Hey, Mia, thanks for playing.
1: Thank you.
0: Bye. Hi, Light 92. Hi, who's this?
2: It's Jeff.
0: Jeff. Well, Jeff, good news for you. We're on question number three already.
2: All right.
0: Okay, here's the first question for you. How long is a penalty for fighting in hockey?
2: 3 minutes.
0: Oh. Hey, thanks for calling. Hi, Light 92.
3: Yeah, I'm calling for your contest.
0: Yeah, well, who's this?
3: Andrew.
0: Andrew. Well, I got a question for you. How long is a penalty for fighting in hockey?
3: 15 seconds.
0: Oh. Hey, thanks for calling.
3: Thank you.
0: Bye. Wow, we're going to pick it up right there. Give me a call, 519-759-4212 for Quitting Time Quiz.
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0: contestant, and we're going to pick it up with question number three. How long is a penalty for fighting in hockey?
1: I believe it is 5 minutes.
0: Yeah. All right. Yay. You got it. Five for Fighting, also the name of a pretty cool band. Okay, number four. In which sport would you get a penalty for traveling?
1: Basketball.
0: Yeah, look at that. Okay, now we're moving on, and this is your final question. On what article of clothing or attire would you find an aglet?
1: Your belt?
0: Oh, great answer. Thanks for calling and playing.
1: Playing. Okay, thanks.
0: Bye. Hi, who's this?
2: It's Kathy.
0: Kathy?
2: Yes.
0: Well, I got one question for you, and that's it, and you could be a prize winner.
2: Okay, perfect.
0: All right, and what article of clothing or attire would you find an aglet? Hey, try again another day. Thank you.
2: Thank you.
0: Bye. Hi, Late 92.
3: Hi, how are you doing? Is this the drive time quiz?
0: The quitting time quiz, it sure is. Who's this?
3: This is Tammy Lynn. How are you doing again?
0: Hey, Tammy. Okay. Well, here's the final question.
3: All righty.
0: On what article of clothing, attire, would you find an aglet?
3: An aglet you would find on the end of a shoestring.
0: I'm going to give you that. Woo, you're taking your time, but you got it. It's a little plastic or metal piece at the end of a shoelace.
3: That's right.
0: You just won yourself a KW Oktoberfest prize pack, including two VIP wristbands, two Bavarian fun hats with feathers, and two Erdinger Steins.
3: Oh, that's awesome. Thank you so much.
0: Well, you're welcome, and thank you for listening, and congratulations for playing and getting the answer right, winning Quitting Time Quiz. 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

0: Light. Traffic check.
1: The 403 eastbound is still paying the price for that crash at the link. Traffic is backed up from Highway 6 south. Over on the Toronto-bound QEW, the brakes are coming in from Burlington Skyway with a heavy stretch from Walker's Line through to Burloak. And Highway 6 northbound at Concession 12, construction continues to block two right lanes. Have headlights invited themselves into your family? 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I'm Sonia Sash. That's a look at Light 92 area traffic.
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10: Wish I could call you last night. Try to make sure you're all right. I hate to know you feel alone. I find those pictures on my phone. 5 hours so long. I wish you were back from Boston. I'm alone learning those lessons. You're out there.

Hey, if you missed Quitting Time Quiz and the questions and answers, I've got them here for you. In what shape or formation do migrating geese fly? The answer was a V or chevron formation. A group of what animals is known as a gaggle while on the ground? That was also geese. The third question today was, how long is a penalty for fighting in hockey? The answer is 5 minutes. Five for fighting. And four, in which sport would you get a penalty for traveling? Basketball. And the final question today was, on what article of clothing or attire would you find an aglet? And that would be the end of a shoelace. It's that plastic or metal piece. Yeah, the questions could come from anywhere, and they do. I'm working on them now for tomorrow. Join us tomorrow and every weekday at 5 for Quitting Time Quiz, and you could walk away a winner. 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

0: Light. Traffic check.
1: The 403 eastbound is still paying the price for that crash at the link. Traffic is backed up from Highway 6 south. Over on the Toronto-bound QEW, the brakes are coming in from Burlington Skyway with a heavy stretch from Walker's Line through to Burloak. And Highway 6 northbound at Concession 12, construction continues to block two right lanes. Have headlights invited themselves into your family? 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I'm Sonia Sash. That's a look at Light 92 area traffic.
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Oktoberfest, KW Oktoberfest underway, and all our prize winners this week. And Quitting Time Quiz, we're looking forward to that. It runs right through. That's underway now. You got the Wilkemanplatz coming up next weekend. Of course, Thanksgiving weekend as well. Get all the details at Oktoberfest.

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0: Light. Traffic check.
1: Hamilton's eastbound trip is moving very stubbornly this afternoon. The 403 at the link still has that reported crash with the backup reaching past Highway 6 southbound. Farther north, Highway 6 at Concession 12. That remains down two right lanes northbound for construction. And in town, there's a crash reported at Queenston Road and Nash, adding another interruption to the drive. Princess Margaret Home Lottery VIP prize deadline midnight tomorrow. 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Play responsibly. I'm Sonia Sash. That's a look at Light 92 area traffic.
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Sean Mendez, Light 92. Dave here. We're talking about the fact that you could cheat if you're in a book club and listen to the audiobook. I thought that's a great idea. And then Joyce wrote and said, you know what? That's great if you're going to do that. But if you're a student and have to recall and retain information, the only way to do it is to read it yourself. And I thought, you know what? You're absolutely right. And it reminded me of back in my day in university, I handwrote everything and I would read it, of course. But yeah, writing and reading, and you get total recall and better recall. But that's the only way I could do it. I don't know if I could. I know some people, they record it and transcribe it. But no, if you're writing it and thinking about it and actually doing it, absolutely makes a huge difference. Thanks, Joyce, and thanks for all your texts today, 519-759-4212. Drop us a line anytime. Hey, look, spin doctors, two princes.

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0: Light. Traffic check.
1: Hamilton's eastbound trip is moving very stubbornly this afternoon. The 403 at the link still has that reported crash with the backup reaching past Highway 6 southbound. Farther north, Highway 6 at Concession 12. That remains down two right lanes northbound for construction. And in town, there's a crash reported at Queenston Road and Nash, adding another interruption to the drive. 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

Talk Talk, It's My Life. Great example of the type of music you can hear at any time in the 80s at 8 every weeknight with Richard Huskisson. He'll take you way back. Hey, we've had a little bit of a cool down, a bit of dampness, and that'll continue overnight with some rain, some showers in the morning, and then clearing in a high of 20 and breezy tomorrow. Clear tomorrow night in 6, and then Saturday, sunshine in 19, and Sunday, sunny in 21.

0: 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It's me. Everything in between. And then I saw her face. I'm a believer. Southern Ontario's favorites. Light 92.
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